The Sue Web Pirates Rock Station. It's 103.7 The Crow. So look at this. Foo Fighters is going to open for AC/DC again this Friday night. MetLife Stadium in New Jersey. Woo! Bet Dave Grohl's happy about that one. It's Monkey Wrench on The Crow.

Vintage Ozzy Osbourne. It's 103.7 The Crow, and it seems his daughter Kelly doing her best to keep the memory of her father alive. Recently, during London Fashion Week, she was walking in a show, had quite the outfit on. It was a white backless shirt, a black bow tie, and dangling from her wrist was a little chain with a toy bat. You know it. It's a tribute to her late father who died last July. I like it. Right now, The Killers. It's Mr. Brightside. It's on The Crow.

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103.7 The Crow playing those old school favorites. Brand new rock and everything in between. You know, some people consider this to be Green Day because it's the last day of September. Get it? Green Day. It's Brain Stew. It's 103.7 The Crow.

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The Great Awakening. Maybe overselling that a bit, maybe? However, Dave and Chuck the Freak are all we got. 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

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Everything that rocks.

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Jack in Sioux Falls said this on Open Table. 103.7 The Crow has tasty licks, and I leave full every time. Thanks, Jack. Remember to tip your waiter.

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1037 The Crow, Bulletproof from Godsmack on The Crow this morning. How about some Rage? Bulls on Parade. 1037 The Crow.

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0: 103.7 The Crow, Starless, A Perfect Circle, rocks it on The Crow. We're doing a nice long Thursday afternoon rock block. That's what I got. I got Sublime on The Crow.
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If you'd like to go in the front row, send Cherry, C-H-E-R-R-Y, to the Crow phones, and your sled reckoning, 4 o'clock Polaris.